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We all had a mother, a sister, a brother. Alhamdulillah, you worshiping the gossip. You never fall back, you conquering your color. The scars on your back, conceived by the woman. The star, you the brightest.

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Can feel it slowly gaining ground.

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Who really cares? Save the world. Live life for the children.

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First time I met House, I didn't know quite what to do. I'd wake up in a cold, hot sweat, wondering was it true? Was my mind playing tricks on me? Did my heart and my ears deceive? Or was it just a lovely dream I had?